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10: From the Sky News Centre at 5, Andy Burnham will become Britain's 7th Prime Minister in 10 years later. The new Labour leader will take over from Keir Starmer, who will travel to Buckingham Palace to meet the King and formally resign as PM. The former Greater Manchester Mayor will promise to restore confidence in government in a speech outside Number 10. His Deputy Labour leader, Lucy Powell.
11: What Andy's been clear about, you know, this is a chance to refresh, to renew, to reset the government, to make sure that we've got a clearer sense of those key priorities and that everyone's working towards those.
10: Spain have won the World Cup. Well, there was jubilation in New York when Ferran Torres got the deciding goal in extra time to complete a 1-0 victory over Argentina. There was also controversy with some Argentine players seen fighting after the final whistle in New Jersey. Enzo Fernandez was also sent off. Iran's Revolutionary Guards claim two oil tankers have exploded after coming under fire in the Strait of Hormuz. It says the US military's confirmed it's launched airstrikes for a 9th night in a row. Here's President Donald Trump.
12: We control the strait. They don't control anything. So we'll see what happens. But we hit them very hard again tonight. And we did that in honor of the probably three, it's probably three, as opposed to two, great patriots.
10: He's referring to service members killed by Iranian missile and drone attacks in Jordan on Friday. Smoke has been seen billowing from Arthur's Seat in Edinburgh as crews spent the night tackling flames on the hill. No injuries have been reported. Teenagers and people heading to university in England can get a meningitis B vaccine from today. An outbreak in Kent earlier this year left two teenagers dead. And The Odyssey has given Sir Christopher Nolan his biggest box office debut. It's taken in just short of £200 million. Pounds in its opening weekend. That's the latest. I'm Cam Hall.
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0: Solly Federa, Jazzy, DOD on KMFM Breakfast. It's Robin Newman. Good morning.
1: Morning.
0: It's happening again.
1: I mean, they're having a terrible time because they got fined last week.
0: Oh, I was going to ask you that. Did you see that? What it was? That was for what happened at Christmas.
1: No, that was for sewage. Like four years ago.
0: Southeast Water issue. I actually saw this headline, so I'm not going to get sued because the newspaper would have to first. Millions of households put on high alert as crisis hit water firm warns it could run out of cash. Well, apparently it's run out of water. Let's start there first.
1: And I've seen bills. I don't know how they're running out of cash either.
0: This is my point. Like, you know what? If they were charging like, right, listen, it's a couple of quid a month, and you're like, well, do you know what? Fair enough, because it's really cheap. But it's not, is it? So people in Tunbridge Wells, Hawkhurst, Sandhurst, still waking up with no water. And is that the same? There was Christmas. There's been so many of them now. I've forgotten which one's which.
1: Yeah.
0: But I'm pretty sure that was Christmas. That was Tunbridge Wells or Seven Oaks.
1: I think so,
0: Poor people. Poor people. If you are one of those people that have woken up this morning, maybe heading to the gym for a shower or something, you know.
1: Leisure centre.
0: Shout to you this morning. Ridiculous. Don't know what else to say, really, without getting into trouble, but
1: yeah,
0: stupid.
1: But we're with you.
0: Sort your stuff out, please. Or just call yourself South East if you don't do water. Kygo and Harry Styles is next.
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3: Traffic and travel.
1: 6:42. Looking pretty quiet on the roads this morning. Operation Brock's in place from Junction 8 to Junction 9 on the M20. You've got the speed restriction. And on the A10 A20 coastbound Dover taps in place from Roundhill Tunnel to the Western Heights roundabout. Elsewhere, looking okay. If that's not the case where you are, give us a call on our jam line. The number is 01 227 786 106.
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0: kind of what I've spent the last couple of weeks saying. Mrs. Rob's quite happy that I'm back at work, to be honest.
1: No longer causing chaos around the house.
0: No, this is it. She did. I heard her, like, as I was drifting off to sleep last night, I heard her talking to me, and she was like, "Look, you need to know the next couple of days are not going to be exciting."
1: A little pep talk. Yeah. Daddy's going back to work, which means it's just you and me against Bud. Yeah. And
0: we're just going to play it simple, play it safe. And yawn. Anyway, let's Rob back on the radio with Nooms. It's breakfast for Monday, the 20th of July. So it kind of came home. We need to talk about the football,
1: yeah,
0: I think.
1: Yeah, a bit of it came home.
0: Yeah, a bit of it.
1: A third of it.
0: A bit of it came home. We'll get to it now.
2: Breakfast.
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3: Traffic and travel.
0: M20 expect coastbound. The operation, well, actually both directions, Operation Brock now in place. So we're dropping the speeds between Junction 8 and 9. Dover Tap also in place. The M26 queuing as you're heading on to the M25 this morning. The M2 coastbound off at Junction 3 looking busy. Roadworks around Dunton Green's London Road, Rootham Heath's A20 London Road and Tunbridge Wells, the A26. Temporary traffic lights in both directions between Broadwater Lane and Broadwater Down. Expect delay.
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1: At 7 o'clock, here's Lucy Hudson.
14: Spain have beaten Argentina in extra time to lift the World Cup trophy. They secured a 1-0 victory in the final in New Jersey. The game also featured a halftime show with performances from Madonna, Justin Bieber, Shakira and the Muppets. It's the second time Spain have won the tournament. These fans have been out celebrating.
15: I cannot ask for anything more, especially surrounded by my family. It's just surreal.
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18: Viva!
14: Andy Burnham will officially take over as our new Prime Minister later. He'll give a speech promising stable and responsible politics, as well as breathing room when it comes to the cost of living. Now, from today, Year 13 students in Kent and those starting uni this autumn can get the first dose of a meningitis B vaccine. It's being made available following the deaths of two teenagers after an outbreak in Canterbury earlier this year. Pharmacies will be delivering the jabs. Olivier Picard is chair of the National Pharmacy Association.
19: I can't recall in 25 years I've been a pharmacist in the UK
16: of a service that was launched exclusively in pharmacy, and that is in recognition of the availability of pharmacies.
14: Southeast Water says supplies should now have returned to the Tunbridge Wells area following a weekend of disruption. Around 7,000 properties had low pressure or no water at all. The company's apologised, blaming an instrument failure at a nearby treatment works. And work to carry out essential repairs to the Guildhall in Faversham is due to get underway this autumn. A survey's found the Grade 2 listed building has a number of issues with the roof, windows, oak columns and stone plinths. It's set to cost around £250,000.
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14: Cricket, and England have won their one-day international series with India 2-1 thanks to a high-scoring victory at Lord's. Harry Brooks' side scored 387 for 3 in their 50 overs before restricting the tourists to 360 for 7. Ben Duckett scored a century while Sam Curran took 4 wickets. That's the latest. Next updates at 7:30.
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19: Kent weather.
14: It'll be staying dry today with a mix of sunshine and cloud. Highs of 24 in Tunbridge, 22 in Westgate.
18: 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Kent weather.
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0: Emilio with Superstar, 7:19 on o'clock. It's Monday, 20th of July. You're with Rob and Noomi. Dry today. A mix of sunshine and cloud with highs of 24.
1: I learned yesterday that apparently I've been putting sunscreen on wrong this entire time.
0: I did
1: just accidentally put some SPF in my eye. I'm happy that you're back, but I wasn't that emotional.
0: No,
1: I was sobbing. That was the SPF.
0: That's what she says.
1: Did you know? So the NHS have posted this advice, because obviously we've had no rain for like a month.
0: Mm.
1: So advising us to put sunscreen on to be protected.
0: Yeah.
1: You should put sunscreen on twice before you leave the house.
0: Twice?
1: So you should put it on 30 minutes before you go out.
0: Right.
1: And then again just before going out.
0: No, I didn't know that. Twice.
1: Maybe it's like be building up a...
0: like a layer.
1: Yeah. The other advice that they say is obviously when you come out of water, you should reapply, even if you're using water resistant. You should reapply every 2 hours.
0: So I still one of my sister-in-law had this thing. You might have seen it with your niece and your nephew. How do I explain? Do you remember the thing that you used to get to put on your black shoes when you were little to make them black again?
1: Oh, yes.
0: Little sponge thing, yeah?
1: Yeah.
0: So it's like that.
1: Yes.
0: But they put sun cream in it and then they just go over the kids' skin with it.
1: Yeah.
0: I was like, why can't I have one of those?
1: I think you can.
0: Well, I did. I had a go, but then I forgot I was 6'6" and big.
1: So it takes quite a while.
0: For ages. Like, absolutely ages. I gave up. So I just used the spray in the end. But I quite liked it. I thought it was quite a good idea.
1: Maybe they should just get ones that are Rob-sized, which is essentially like a paint roller.
0: Like a tray. Yeah, why not?
1: Just you stand still. Mrs. Rob rolls one side. Turn, other side.
0: Hey, listen, you've seen how she painted my fence. I shall be having red streaks everywhere when she's finished that. Right, Alex Warren and Tate McRae's coming up.
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5: M20 Operation Brock in place now, as is Dover Tap on the A20. The M25 Dartford Tunnels is queuing back a bit, and clockwise at Junction 5 off the M26 looking slow. At Detling Hill, queuing back a little bit just before the M20 Junction 7. You'll notice it's a bit busy. But again, with the kids starting to drop out of school, the road roads definitely a little bit easier going this morning. If that's not the case, we're on 01-227-786-106. You can call that number or WhatsApp us to let us know how your drive-in's going this morning.
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0: 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It's Robin Neames. Good morning.
1: We've got something super, super cool for the kids that we are kickstarting this morning.
0: If you haven't got a summer holiday booked yet, you fancy a trip to France, we could have that in the can for you, but you're going to need the kids' help to do it, yeah?
1: And they need to be creative.
0: But you haven't got long to do it. We'll explain more at 10 past 8. If they're up, then great, have them stand by the radio. If they're asleep, give them a nudge.
1: And get ready to go.
0: We'll do it next.
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3: Traffic and travel.
0: Roads this morning, expect things to be a little bit quieter than normal. Obviously, some of the kids off of school already does help a bit. We have got Operation Brock in place and Dover Tap affecting the M20 and A20 this morning. Barnhurst, Parkside Avenue in both directions is blocked. An accident at Holmesdale Grove. Expect Detling Hill to be a little bit slow, as is Stockbreet Valley. It's down to one lane towards Sittingbourne after the showground. It's roadworks that are ongoing and it is looking quite busy there. To be fair, we're on 01-227-786-106.
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1: At 8 o'clock, here's Lucy Hudson.
8: It's been a night of celebration for Spanish football fans as they've won the World Cup. They needed extra time to beat Argentina 1-0 in New Jersey last night. Donald Trump was watching and gave us his analysis of the game.
9: I would say Spain played better, but they both played well. I mean, they got to the finals and it was very exciting, actually. It looked like Spain dominated, but it was a very close match. So it was a great event.
8: The halftime show featured performances from Madonna, Justin Bieber, Shakira and The Muppets. We're getting a new Prime Minister today as Andy Burnham is due to officially take over. Sir Keir Starmer will offer his resignation to the King before his replacement heads to Buckingham Palace. Medway Council leader Vince Maple is hoping the former Manchester Mayor will use his experience wisely.
10: As someone who is passionate about local and regional government, I hope he takes those positive experiences and embeds them further into the future Labour government.
8: His first big speech will include a promise to give more breathing room on the cost of living. Following the deaths of two teenagers in Kent earlier this year, a meningitis B vaccine is now available to year 13s, and those starting uni this autumn is being delivered by pharmacies, and teenagers and young adults will need two doses to be fully protected. Olivier Picard is chair of the National Pharmacy Association.
11: The very tragic element to all this is it's taken a few young people to tragically die of meningitis B for the NHS to turn around and decide to launch this. So I think always my heart goes to those families who have been affected.
8: The Conservative MP for Maidstone and Morling has announced she'll stand down at the next election. Helen Grant says it's time to pass the baton after having major surgery for cancer 2 years ago. And after a weekend of disruption, we're told water supplies should now be back on in the Tunbridge Wells area. South East Waters say they've restored the network following an instrument failure at a nearby treatment works. They've apologised for the outages. That's the latest. Next updates at 8:30.
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3: 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Kent's weather.
8: Staying dry today with a mix of sunshine and cloud, highs of 24 in Tenterden and 22 in Sheerness.
2: 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Kent's weather.
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0: Right, we teamed up with Irish Ferries to give you a chance to get away this summer, but it is going to have to involve the kids.
1: Yes. And their creativity.
0: Have you ever heard of a limerick before?
1: I like this because I feel like I'm about to do like a creative writing exercise. I feel like I'm back in the classroom.
0: That's exactly what we're going to need you to do. So before you pack away all their school stuff for the summer holidays, stay exactly where you are. We'll tell you how you can play and win next.
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2: Let's
3: say it.
2: Let's do it. We are fast approaching the end of July. We've only got this week and next week to play.
3: Yeah.
2: That's it.
3: So, let's get you on. Let's get you to the top of the leaderboard, and you could be winning £1,000 next Friday.
2: Right, the 60-second timer is ready to go. Your job is to come on and get as many right as possible. The higher you score, the more chance of winning a grand.
3: Yeah. Current top score is 10.
2: 10.
3: But we have been so close.
2: Has it been close, what, last couple of weeks?
3: Oh, yeah. Right on the tail. 9s, 8s.
2: Serious?
3: Yeah.
2: Okay, so it's turning into another one of those months where if you're not calling, there's no chance you're going to get on to play. 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
5: By the roads this morning, expect things to be moving okay. Definitely a little bit of lighter traffic this morning, maybe due to a lot of the schools now having broken up. Expect Operation Brock to be in place on the M20, so that drops speeds quite a bit. Dover Tap is in force on the A20. Barnhurst, Parkside Avenue in both directions is blocked. There's been an accident at Holmesdale Grove. Stockbridge Valley, the A249 roadworks, as you're heading towards Sittingbourne, we're down to one lane. It's about halfway between the showground and the M2 junction 5, and it is slow through there, but it is moving. I expect Sturries Island Road and Canterbury's new Dover Road to be busy as well. We're on 01 227 786 106.
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0: FM, it's Rob and Amy back together again after 2 weeks. I made a four-year-old girl, my niece, Georgia, cry uncontrollably on holiday to the point I felt really bad. But I still stand by this, have no idea how I'd done what I did.
1: Okay.
0: And I don't think, I think you'll side with me. I think you'll be okay. Like, oh, it's not really your fault. But
1: yeah.
0: When I tell you...
1: Four-year-olds are tricky.
0: She is. Jeez.
1: She's also another level, yeah.
0: Yeah.
1: I fear her, actually.
0: So do I, and she's four. I'm scared of her. I'm literally so scared of her.
1: And I think it's only going to get worse as she gets older and more powerful.
0: And then and she wants me to be her best friend. I need to distance myself slightly.
1: Or maybe you're safer. Keep your enemies closer.
0: Okay, well, look, I'll tell you why she absolutely kicked off next, and you tell me whether I should be bedding up with her or not.
1: Let's get your latest headlines first at 8:32. Here's Lucy Hudson.
2: It's been a night of celebration for Spanish football fans as they've won the World Cup. They needed extra time to beat Argentina 1-0 in New Jersey. We're getting a new Prime Minister today as Andy Burnham is due to officially take over. He'll use his first big speech to promise more breathing room on the cost of living. From today, Year 13 students in Kent and those starting uni this autumn can get the first dose of a meningitis B vaccine. It's being made available at pharmacies following an outbreak in Canterbury earlier this year. And thousands of homes in Tunbridge Wells have got their water supply back this morning. There was disruption over the weekend because of an issue at a treatment works. South East Water have apologised to customers. That's the latest. Next updates at 9.
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4: Kent weather.
2: Staying dry today with a mix of sunshine and cloud. Highs of 24 in Westmorling, 22 in Dymchurch.
3: 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Kent weather.
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0: Harry Styles, as it was, KMFM Breakfast. It's Rob and Naomi.
1: So just got back from holiday.
0: Yeah, with the fam.
1: All of this went. So it's like me and Mrs. Rob, her two sisters, their husbands, the mum and dad, the kids. Hard work.
0: Mm.
1: Now, anybody that goes away with loads of kids, I'd credit to you, because yeah. I'm not doing it again. I'm just telling
0: them
1: now.
0: I'm just sticking the one with the one kid.
1: Well, funny you say that. They said at the end of the last night, we were all sitting around the table and they want to do sip and paint. There we have a little glass of Fino and painting. I'm rubbish at painting. And Nick's sister, Mrs. Rob's sister, said, what have we, name one thing that we've all taken away from this week? I just couldn't think of anything positive. That was awful.
0: Well, you could have said, I'm about to take this painting home with me.
1: Well, I had to. So here's what happens, right? They got this, like, app on the phone, and it's like, Rob will paint so-and-so, and Nick will paint so-and-so, and it literally told you who you were painting. And I got Mrs. Rob's sister, Rachel, who is little Georgia. You probably have heard us talk about on the show before. Her mum. So I did my best, but I was trying to deal with May as well. May was having a bit of a tough time, so me and Nick were swapping in and out. And so I penned what I thought actually was quite good. Went to bed, thought nothing else of it. Next morning, it's like 6:30. Georgia is uncontrollable, like screaming the house down. And I'm like, it's my last night on my holiday.
0: It's 6 a.m. What's going on?
1: What's happening? Like, I'm supposed to be having a lie-in. And I thought, do you know what? So judge me, feel free. I put a pillow over my head and I cracked on. Right? Not my child, not my problem. Yeah?
0: Okay, yeah.
1: I went down at 8:00. So it's the day we're leaving. And all of the paint stuff was back out again. Like, what's going on? Georgia won't look at me. Proper face on her. I said to Rachel, what's happened? She said, she's really, really unhappy with the picture you drew of me. Like, really, really upset about it. So much so that she literally screamed the house down to get the paints back out so she could fix it. She was that offended by the painting I did of her mum.
0: Of her mum?
1: Yeah.
0: Wow.
1: That's bad, isn't it? So it must have been a pretty bad picture, though. If it offended a four-year-old, I thought it was all right. It was all... What?
0: Do you know, I love her.
1: She called me for it.
0: How dare you insult the image of my mother? I won't accept it.
1: When she was speaking to me, I went, what's the matter? She went, which picture did you draw? I said, which one do you like the most? She said, Auntie Catherine. I said, well, I drew that one. No, you didn't. You painted my mum and it was awful. She looks like a man. And I was like, wow, that's a bit unfair. That's a bit unfair. I've never offended anybody with paintings before, but it turns out it's possible.
0: What I find is, you know, my niece, and I love her, Alex, she's also turning 4 in August. She's not in any position to judge anyone else's painting. Lots of creativity, lots of heart, skill.
1: Zero.
0: Not so much.
1: Nil point. I mean, I should have said that. I didn't. Ella Langley coming with Avicii as well.
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5: 8:46. The M20 London band. There's queues for 2 miles due to an earlier accident from Junction 4 to Junction 3 after a short hold. Barnhurst, Parkside Avenue westbound. That's blocked due to an accident at Holmesdale Grove. The M20, Operation Brock's in place from Junction 8 to Junction 9. And the A20 in Dover. Dover Taps in place coastbound from Roundhill Tunnel to the Western Heights roundabout. On the A249, Stotbury Valley, as you head towards Sittingbourne after the showground, there's one lane closed. It's down to one lane because of roadworks. That's from Bimbury Lane to Rumstead Lane. It's slow on Winsheep this morning in Canterbury, Sevenoaks High Street. That's busy on the A225. And Eurotunnel, waiting time of up to 20 minutes for the passenger service at Folkestone. If you've got any updates, call us hands-free on the jam line 01227 786 106.
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0: 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It's Breakfast with Rob and Noomi.
1: Very jealous if you're seeing him this week at Wembley.
0: Yeah, I saw some, there were some last minute tickets going. I looked.
1: My friend Lucy got one.
0: Did she go?
1: Yeah, she's going. I think she's going either tonight or tomorrow.
0: And then I remember I got a baby.
1: Yeah. Foiled again.
0: Not that again. So I can't go. And I don't have any other friends other than my wife. So that is that. Coming up to 9 o'clock now, which means we get to start the workday the only way we know how.
1: The morning motivational mix.
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0: 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We need to get you in the loop with where we're at after the weekend. We'll do that for you inside the next 10 to 15 minutes.
1: What do you think is the official dream job for Brits?
0: I'd be very surprised if it's not something to do with being an influencer.
1: So in 2024, being a YouTuber was voted Britain's top dream job.
0: Really?
1: But it is not top dream job for 2026.
0: It's not?
1: No. And actually what it is, I think you will never guess.
0: Prime Minister.
1: At this point, everyone's like, I could have a go.
0: Yeah, yeah. Everybody is having a go. I'd never guess it. Why? Because it's what?
1: Because it's boring? I just think it's surprising.
0: Surprising?
1: Maybe not boring, but...
0: Clue.
1: It's to do with transport.
0: Bus driver.
1: No, but close.
0: Close? Taxi driver.
1: No.
0: Far away?
1: Other form of transport.
0: Plane driver. Pilot. Plane driver.
1: Plane
0: pilot.
1: Driver.
0: Pilot.
1: No.
0: Train driver.
1: Train driver.
0: Train driver.
1: Train driver.
0: They get paid all right, and from what I hear.
1: Like, it must be quite nice, especially if you're like, you know, maybe on one of the coastlines and you're... Or, like, you're through the countryside, just driving a train.
0: Yeah.
1: If you don't like people, you get to just sit by yourself.
0: Perfect. Sign me up. Where do I go? No, I think you're right. I think it's quite a therapeutic. Would you get bored? I guess if you do, then... Crane drivers as well. I quite like the idea of... I can't do the heights, but they say that's quite a good job if you don't like people.
1: Mm.
0: We could do that maybe one day. The best job if you don't like people is what?
1: Yes, crane drivers.
0: Lighthouse operator.
1: Yeah, that's pretty solitary.
0: Yeah. Caretaker of a school if you work outside of hours.
1: Yes.
0: Yeah, that's right.
1: Nighttime security guard.
0: Yeah, perfect. That's about we could do a whole one of these. All right, Ella Langley's coming up. We'll do Avicii for you, and then we'll get you in the loop with everything that's happened on Tons of Tins. Stay there.
2: Breakfast.
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5: 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Traffic and travel.
0: At the roads this morning, expect the M20 Operation Brock to be slowing us down both directions between 8 and 9. Dover Tap is also in force on the A20. Canterbury a little slow around Windcheap and Sturry Island Road. Other than that, we seem to be moving okay. There are loads of roadworks, like loads and loads of roadworks, including the A249. As you're heading past the showground towards Sittingbourne, we're down to one lane about halfway up that stretch. Folkestone Shelland Street, there's a lane blocked due to roadworks there. Rochester City Way, temporary roadworks there. And Godmersham, the A28, you've got temporary lights in place between the street and Bilting Lane. We're on 01-227-786-106. Call the Jam Line if you can update us.
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0: names. You know what? I wish Sean Carrington from Wigan had donated his money to Tons of Tins this year so that we could help repopulate food banks in Kent rather than getting his tattoo that he got. Did you see?
1: I have seen this, yes.
0: He had England World Cup winners 2026 tattooed on his leg before...
1: Before the semi-final.
0: It was like, brave.
1: It was brave.
0: He's now having it amended. That he's putting "just kidding" below the tattoo.
1: I mean, it works.
0: It's just such an England football fan's... It's everything.
1: I think if I think maybe we could draw a lesson from people like him.
0: Yeah.
1: Of like, if we just took an ounce of that hope.
0: Yeah, yeah.
1: Into
0: enough.
1: Our everyday lives.
0: You'd be all right.
1: Who knows what we could achieve? Not a World Cup, but
0: no, apparently not, Sean. But yeah, we live in that, don't we? And it's a lovely cup. I mean,
1: what happens if we win though in 4 years' time, and then he could just change the year and then cross out the "just kidding" part?
0: I was only thinking that, and I thought, well, 2026 is quite hard to change into 2030.
1: Yeah.
0: Isn't it? Do you know what I mean?
1: Well, I don't know. You could probably turn the six into a circle, and then it looks like a zero with the line through it.
0: It's the three.
1: But the two into the three,
0: yeah,
1: extend the end, and it just has to be bigger than the other numbers.
0: I'll probably just wait till it's definitely happened. Do you know what I mean?
1: Yeah.
0: You know, it's not like you haven't had fair warning, Sean. It might have been an issue.
1: Yeah.
0: The last 60 years. Anyway, whatever. Anyway, keep those donations coming in. If you are sending money through on the Just Giving page for Tons of Tins, we're going to be doing a roll call after Travel News with Noomi next and Calvin Harris.
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1: 9:46. You can tell that the summer holidays are starting because it's looking pretty light on the roads this morning. The M20 between Junction 8 and Junction 9, you've got Operation Brock in place. There's the speed restriction. The A20 coastbound Dover Tap is closed a lane from Roundhill Tunnel to the Western Heights roundabout. And in Eurotunnel, there's currently a waiting time of up to 20 minutes on the passenger service at Folkestone. Elsewhere, looking okay. If that's not the case where you are, call us on our jam line 01227 786 106.
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0: It's Dua Lipa with Physical. Just before 10 o'clock on KMFM Breakfast, we were trying to get to 9,500 quid and we are just a few pounds short of it. But thank you so much to everybody's donations.
1: Liz and Ray saying a wonderful cause. Keep up the good work. Thank you so much for your donation.
0: Hi to Mick and Sarah Weller. Good luck. Thank you for your donation.
1: Thank you to Sarah Hadridge. We love messages like yours. It doesn't matter how much you can donate. And when someone says, sorry, it's a small amount, please do not apologise, because you are doing what you can to help people, and that is amazing. So Sarah, thank you so much.
0: Sarah, the thing is, there's 100,000 people that wake up with this show every week, and if everybody could give us £1, £2, like,
1: that would be incredible.
0: So thank you. Jill C, keep up the good work. Thank you so much.
1: Holly and Emma are actually in KMFM with us. They've come to drop some tins off and they donated on their way in.
0: That's very kind of you. Stephen Windsor from Gillingham, thank you for your donation. Number 3, he says.
1: Wow, thank you so much, Stephen. Demi Louise Russell, thank you so much to you as well.
0: Keep those donations coming. 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We'll be back tomorrow morning from 6:30.
1: Andy Walker on the way from 11 to soundtrack your work day.
0: And then we'll get you home in the sunshine tonight from 4.
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0: Traffic and travel.
8: A249 heading northbound, very slow towards Sittingbourne. There's a set of roadworks to contend with. Seven Oaks High Street, very busy in both directions. And Dover Tap is back in place. That's on the A20 heading towards the Western Heights roundabout.
7: 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Kent Traffic and Travel.
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9: So Keir Starmer is due to give a speech outside Downing Street shortly as he officially stands down as Prime Minister. He'll have to meet the King to resign, and then his replacement Andy Burnham will head to Buckingham Palace to get permission to form a new government. The former Manchester Mayor's promising to restore confidence. Here's Deputy Labour leader Lucy Powell.
10: What Andy's been big clear about, you know, this is a chance to refresh, to renew, to reset the government, to make sure that we've got a clearer sense of those key priorities and that everyone's working towards those.
9: One of the topics on his agenda will be the local government's reorganisation in Kent. That'll see the county split into four unitary authorities. Medway Council leader Vince Maple reckons the new PM will bring valuable insight.
11: You don't change local government structures. You don't introduce new structures as we would be doing every 2 weeks. These are once in a generation. And I think Andy's leadership, particularly with his experience over the last decade, will add even more value.
9: Detectives have until this evening to question a man on suspicion of murdering Anne Widdecombe. A 28-year-old was arrested in South Yorkshire over a week ago after the former Maidstone MP was found dead at her home in Devon. Year 13 pupils in Kent can get their meningitis B vaccine at a pharmacy from today. The jab's being rolled out following a deadly outbreak in Canterbury earlier this year. Anyone due to start uni in September is also eligible. Olivier Picard from the National Pharmacy Association says issues with availability availability are now being resolved.
12: Allocation of vaccine is starting to look a bit better as teenagers and adults have started to make appointments, and therefore I don't see this as being a long-term problem, but more of a teasing issue, which always is to be expected when you launch a new service.
9: Talks are due to take place later, which could pave the way for a new sports pavilion in Swanscombe. The old one was destroyed in an arson attack in April, 2 years after closing. It's hoped a replacement will be built at the Broomfield Recreation Ground. And Spain are World Cup winners for a second time. They beat Argentina 1-0 in the final in New Jersey. That's the latest. Next updates at 12.
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9: Staying dry again today with plenty of sunshine. Highs of 24 in Swanley, 22 in Laystown.
7: 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Kent weather.
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8: Pop anthem, setting up your morning perfectly. 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

0: Loving, and it's KMFM. This is Andy Walker. Because of the World Cup final, it took up all of the headlines over the weekend. You may have missed the World Snail Championships. They happened on Saturday. Snails from around the world got together to race the 13-inch course. And the race generally starts ready, steady, slow. And the winner was Snailer Swift. Of course it was, because she is the best in the world at clearly whatever she does. I will play you the real deal after Harry Styles. He's next.
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22: 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Yeah, had a go, but then I forgot I was 6'6" and big.
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Taylor Swift at KMFM. So your kids will either have a couple of days still left at school or they've already broken up for the big six-week summer break. Either way, how would you like a free day out plus an overnight hotel stay thrown in as well? I'll tell you how you can win that soon. 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

0: You could just see Chris Martin bouncing at the back of the World Cup halftime show last night. 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

0: 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Right, on the way next, the guy who had a very well-timed off day from touring yesterday so he could be at the World Cup final.
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2: Traffic and travel.
0: A249 heading towards Sittingbourne is down to one lane just after the showground due to roadworks. The M25 anti-clockwise queues of nearly half an hour towards the Dartford tunnels, and Folkestone's Euro tunnel waiting time for passengers is around an hour.
1: 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Kent traffic and travel.
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0: At 12 o'clock, Lucy Hudson.
12: Sir Keir Starmer's officially offered his resignation to the King as he stands down as Prime Minister. He gave a speech outside Downing Street, surrounded by friends, family and supporters, reflecting on his time in power.
13: The most humbling aspect of this job is the front row seat you get to witness the greatest things of this country in action. To see every day immeasurable acts of resolve, grit, decency and compassion.
12: His replacement, Andy Burnham, is now heading to Buckingham Palace, where he'll be given permission to form a new government. We're told meningitis B jabs should be readily available for young people as part of a new vaccination programme. Year 13 pupils and anyone starting uni this year is eligible for their first dose from today. It follows a deadly outbreak in Kent in March. Olivier Picard from the National Pharmacy Association says availability of the vaccine has been a slight problem.
14: Be patient. be respectful of the pharmacy teams. If you're being told that you need to come back in a few more days, it is not because the pharmacy doesn't want to give you the vaccine. It's because initially the allocation is quite limited.
12: A mum of four who died after being hit by a lorry in Dover has been described by loved ones as sweet and charismatic. 41-year-old Sarah Gilkes passed away in hospital following the collision on the A20 earlier this month. A man was arrested at the time and released while investigations continue. It's now the final week to donate to our Tons of Tins campaign to replenish food banks across Kent. The summer holidays can be a particularly tough time for families. Rising costs have also impacted the number of donations charities are receiving. Tracy's from the community cupboard in West Kingsdown and Swanley.
15: We've got a lot of nurses that come to us, teaching assistants, you know, people that are working. They are trying to support their families. They don't have the spare savings to bail them out when one or two items goes wrong in the house.
12: So far you've raised more than £9,300. And Argentina's defeat in the World Cup final has left their head coach in tears. They lost to Spain, who've lifted the trophy for a second time. That's the latest. Next updates at 1.
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2: Kent weather.
12: Staying dry this afternoon with plenty of sunshine. Highs of 24 in Gillingham, 22 in Cecilter.
1: 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Kent weather.
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0: Monday afternoon, 12 o'clock. This is Andy Walker. This guy had a day off from touring yesterday, well timed, so he could watch the World Cup there. Ed Sheeran.
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Club Can't Handle Me, and it's KMFM. These guys received really good reviews when they performed at Rochester Castle recently. I mean, would we expect anything else than a five-star review?

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0: It's nice to see Cray David is like me now. Not as ripped as he was. He's living a much more relaxed lifestyle. He's just posted a video on his socials on the beach to show that he's, in his words, softer around the edges now. That's also the look that I go for, I'll be honest, in the summer. Also the autumn, winter, and back round to spring next year as well.
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0: from the show that is still huge around the world. Just think, as I'm playing it, someone is watching an episode. Obviously not in Kent, because they're listening to this show. Olivia Dean's Man I Need coming up as part of your lunchtime soundtrack. I play you Jason Derulo, and the K-pop Demon Hunters are next at KMFM.
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0: Jason Derulo, The Other Side, and it's KMFM. This is Andy Walker. If you do like things a little bit cooler weather-wise, it's coming this week. Pretty much warm and mild right the way through till Friday, and then the weekend some showers, which means your lawn will finally start to feel a lot softer. If it's anything like mine, it looks like it's been football's been played on it for the last 2 months. It is so patchy, desperately in the need of some TLC. Right, tunes on the way from the Kid Laroi. Justin Bieber, he was one of the standout performers at the World Cup halftime show yesterday. Plus Flo Rida, Good Feeling.
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0: And this is going to be so much fun. In fact, you can enter to win this right now. Robin Newmy from KMFM Breakfast. They want your children to send them a funny limerick. This is perfect timing with the summer holidays on for most at the moment. And it's all to celebrate Irish Ferries Limericks for Kids competition. 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This competition is for ages 15 and under, and the theme is a very good holiday. 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

0: Calvin Harris, who was hanging out over the weekend with Rod Stewart. You weren't expecting me to say that name, were you? Rod on a Calvin Harris dance song. Now that I would love to hear. Maybe it's coming. Right, let me give you a mid-afternoon boost at work next at KMFM, the 20-minute reunion.
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0: 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Although there's still the back-to-school uniform to buy. But that can wait until August. 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
0: In Ham Street, Ashford Road remains closed in both directions due to an earlier bus fire. Strood's A2 London Road into town partially blocked because of an early accident.

Have you noticed the sunshine has this weird effect over us? It makes us turn the radio up. It makes us sing loud as well. Hopefully with no one else in earshot. Tunes like that, One Direction, best song ever. And songs like this as well. Rock DJ, Robbie Williams.

0: And it's KMFM with Andy Walker, and I can't read this without now telling you, because Oakley, Tina, Maple, Archie, Noah, Miri, Ash, Floyd, Willow, Arlo, Tulip and Philip are 12 dogs currently looking for their forever home at Angels for Dogs. So go and do something amazing today. KentOnline.co.uk is where I've just seen their faces. Be ready to fall in love. I've just introduced you to them all. Now it's over to you.
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2: There's no change in Ham Street. Ashford Road remains closed because of that bus fire earlier. It's near the Academy School. Sturry's A28 Island Road at Sturry Hill. That

0: Jax Jones and Ray. You don't know me on at Kent's KMFM, and I have just read the best news ever at Kent Online. A new Toby Carvery's opening, and it's going to be very close to me, which is great because I was having to travel to Westwood Cross to make every day a Sunday. And now, 5 minutes up the road to Dover. It's going to be taking over the Brewers Fair restaurant, which I think, and I always get these two mixed up, the Brewers Fair restaurant is on the Deal roundabout, isn't it? I always get it mixed up with the Whitfield roundabout. Hey, that'd be good. Such good value, isn't it? Every day is a Christmas dinner at Toby Carvery. What isn't there to love? Right, Jason Derulo coming up, and I'll get the latest on the roads next as well.
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2: Traffic and travel.
0: You've got a lane out on the A229 in Chatham because of an accident just before the Lordley Ladies roundabout, Ashford and Ham Streets, Ashford Road, both directions closed. That's near Alston and Brimstone Road. Pluckley and Swan Lane in both directions also shut between Pluckley and Little Chart. The M25, you're 35 minutes through those queues towards the Dartford tunnels from the Swanley interchange, and some roadworks going on if you're heading in towards Tunbridge Wells. Ashurst Road is closed by Broad Lane, and Rochester's Corporation Street looking busy just before Rochester Bridge.
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1: Listen closely, because we are officially down to the final 5 days of our Tons of Tins 2026 appeal, which means every single penny you give right now will 100% be Kent-based. 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That's TOT, and click the purple Just Giving logo to head to our fundraising page. Now that you've helped so much, and I want to be really honest with you, I actually won the Office World Cup sweepstake. £50 straight into my pocket. I was quite happy with that. Until I walked into the office earlier on and the entire team turned around, looked at me and said, "Right, you've got to give that straight to Tons of Tins now." Now, I'm already going to be bringing in a physical donation. My kids have demanded that we go down to the shops to pick out the tins ourselves. But because you have been doing just incredibly online, I want to put my sweepstake winnings up. If we can hit a massive milestone together this evening. So here is the challenge. Are you up for a challenge? If we can all pull together right now and get the fundraising total on our Just Giving page, which you can find by heading to kmfm.co.uk/TOT, if we can get that total to £9,950 by 7 p.m. tonight, I'll give up the entire thing. I'll drop the full £50 of sweepstake winnings myself to make sure that we hit at least £10,000 for Kent families this evening. Can we do it? Are you up for the challenge? It's over to you. 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Tap that Just Giving link right now and we can hunt down that 10K milestone together. Remember, a £10 donation, that's 62 of you, if you can give that now, will feed a local child for a week with pasta, sauces, baked beans. A £25 donation, if 25 of you can give that, will hit the target and it will completely fill a family essentials box with long life milk, tinned meals, hot tea. 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Let's get there, and I'll make that donation before 7 o'clock. Right, Somba playing after Travel next.
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15: Traffic and travel.
1: Ashford and Ham Street's Ashford Road, both ways closed near the Ham Street Primary School. Chatham, the A229 northbound, there is one lane out because of an accident just before the Lord Lees roundabout. Pluckley and Swan Lane, both ways blocked. Between Pluckley and Littlechart, you've also got an accident. And Rochester, you've got roadworks, which means a lane is closed on Corporation Street. That's in both directions by Rochester Bridge.
2: 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Kent Traffic and Travel.
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0: Maroon 5 and Christina Aguilera. That is Moves Like Jagger on at Kent's KMFM. Thank you so much. If you've given through our Just Giving page to our Tons of Tins Appeal, you guys are incredible. It's our final week, so please don't slow down. 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Lynn made a massive donation. Neil did as well. Some incredible amounts of money coming through. Let's keep it up, because if we can get over £10,000 at least for beautiful Kent families struggling, that would be great. Right, and talking about money, it could be the best end of the week to you guys if you enter the first of its kind biggest lottery ever in the UK. 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
5: Bean and the A2 Watling Street queuing because of a lane closed on the exit slip road for the Bean interchange. Chatham and the A229 northbound, there's a lane out because of an accident before the Lord Lees roundabout. Ashford's Ham Street, Ashford Road, in both directions closed near the Ham Street Primary Academy. And the M25, it's taken about 35 minutes to get through the queues towards the Dartford tunnels.
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7: Kent Charities welcomed a pledge from the new Prime Minister to end rough sleeping. In a speech outside Downing Street earlier, Andy Burnham said it was his top priority. Tom Newmark is the CEO of Canterbury-based Porchlight.
8: We have done it before and we can do it again. It is possible to do. It's only possible, though, if all elements of our society work together. This is not something that government alone can achieve.
7: Meantime, the former Mayor of Greater Manchester is setting out his top team. Rachel Reeves won't be staying on as Chancellor. David Lammy's left his role as Deputy PM and Steve Reid is no longer in charge of housing. Elsewhere tonight, a man's been charged by police investigating a crash in Ashford which left three people with serious injuries. A Ford Tourneo collided with two other vehicles on Badmunster Rifle Road last Wednesday, shortly after failing to stop for officers on the A2070. A 39-year-old from the town has appeared before magistrates and is due at Crown Court next month. If you're in Burham right now, you're being told to keep windows and doors closed because of a gas leak. Fire crews were called to Church Street just after 2 this afternoon and some buildings have been evacuated. Work is underway to make the area safe. Now, it's the final week to donate to our Tons of Tins campaign to help increase supplies at food banks this summer. The holidays can be incredibly tough for families with children who normally get free school meals. We're raising money and collecting donations to restock 19 sites across the county. Karen is from a food bank in Deal.
9: What we're seeing now is there's a lot of working families having to come to us because although they're working full time, they're still unable to be able to have enough money to eat themselves as well as feed their children.
7: And former England manager and captain Kevin Keegan has died at the age of 75. The two-time Ballon d'Or winner announced last month he'd been diagnosed with stage 4 cancer. He enjoyed an illustrious playing career with Liverpool and Newcastle and had 2 spells in charge at St James's Park. That's the latest. Next updates at 5:30.
2: 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Kent weather.
7: Turning cloudy but staying dry this evening. Lows dropping to 14 in Yalding and New Romney. Sunny spells expected again tomorrow with highs of 26.
2: 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Kent weather.
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5: Hi, it's Ben getting you home for a Monday. Hopefully you've had a good start to the week and you are heading into the Kent sunshine. It's still about. I've got the perfect tunes to accompany you. The Ting Ting's Shut Up and Let Me Go. Can't believe that dropped in 2008. Pink's Trouble, No Mercy, and we're kicking things off with Paul Russell and Lil Boo Thing.
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0: the Ting Tings and Shut Up and Let Me Go. A huge pop anthem playing at KMFM. And if you love your 90s and noughties hits, catch pop anthems every day from 10 a.m. Wicked playlist all the time, that. Right now, it's Ben here, and I'm getting you home at almost 20 past five. And this is super exciting. There is a brand new lottery launching in the UK. Apparently massive stateside, this. It's called the Powerball. First draw is going to take place on Thursday, and you could win up to £1 million. The first jackpot starts at 12 million. And apparently in America, it's gone up to $1 billion before because of the rollovers. We could have like the UK's first ever £1 billion lottery winner. That'd be incredible, wouldn't it? Right, keep it KMFM. Got a massive tune on the way from Ollie Murs. I'll play Taylor Swift as well. And a lot happening on Kent's roads. I'll give you a full update on your journey next.
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2: Be quick and correct this evening and you could win £500. Just give me a minute of your time now so I can get you on the callback list to play and win. And you know what? I always say this game's easy and I just wanted to quickly prove it to you. The first question I asked on Friday was, which animal is known for its black and white stripes? You know it's a zebra, don't you? They're the type of level questions you're going to be asked in this quiz. So, you don't need to be a genius to work out the answers. You'll get this done and dusted in under 60 seconds. What's stopping you from winning this £500 tonight? Well, the only thing is you not sending this text message. That's what's stopping you. So grab your phone to get on the callback list to play and win. The number you are texting is 60099. 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
1: Traffic and travel.
2: Bean and the A2 Watling Street London bound, the exit slip road for what looks like Bluewater has been closed due to an accident. You've got congestion back to Northfleet and the Ebbsfleet turn off, and the opposite side also looking busy due to onlookers. Little Chart and Swan Lane westbound is blocked. There's an accident between Little Chart and Pluckley. The M25, if you're going from the Swanley interchange, by the looks of things, there's about a 30 minute delay to the Dartford tunnels. And Rochester, there's roadworks in both directions on the A2 between the Rochester Bridge and the casinos.
0: 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Kent Traffic and Travel.
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0: Beyonce and Crazy in Love. Hiya, it's Ben getting you home for a Monday. Hope you've had a good one today. I've got another pop anthem coming up after 6 o'clock from Sugar Babes. And I just want to say a massive, massive thank you to Denise, who has just donated £20 to Tons of Tins. I'm going to make an appeal to you after 6 o'clock as time is running out to help Kent food banks. And it's just getting worse, the food crisis here. More details coming up in the next hour as we're back to Kent's biggest hits after news and travel next.
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2: Traffic and travel.
0: 82 Watling Street, London bound exit slip road for Bluewater, we believe, is blocked due to an accident. Congestion is back to Norfleet and the Ebbsfleet turn off. The opposite side.

0: also looking slow due to onlookers. Little Chart and Swan Lane is closed. We believe only westbound now. Eastbound is back open. That's between the street and Surridham Road. The M2 exit slip road starting to queue at Junction 3 for the Tallington roundabout. And Rochester looking really slow on the A2 between Rochester Bridge and the casino due to a lane out both sides.
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0: At 6 o'clock, here's Nicola Everett.
3: Head of a Kent charity has welcomed news from the new Prime Minister that his top priority will be to end rough sleeping. In a speech outside Number 10 earlier, Andy Burnham said, "We did it during COVID and we can do it again." Tom Newmark is the CEO of Canterbury-based Porchlight. He agrees it is a possibility.
4: It requires charities, it requires community groups, it requires landlords all working together. In Kent, we have some great partnerships and we have all the necessary ingredients to work together to do it.
3: Meantime, the former mayor of Greater Manchester is sorting out who's going to be in his top team. We already know Rachel Reeves is out as Chancellor, while David Lammy is left as Justice Secretary and Deputy PM. Other news tonight, and the Lib Dems have announced who'll run for them in Maidstone and Morling at the next general election. Michael Stevens, who's a Foreign Affairs, Security and Public Health consultant, will contest the seat held by Helen Grant. It's after the Conservative announced she won't be running again. Now is the last week to donate to our Tons of Tins campaign, and so far you've already raised an incredible £9,000. We're going to be using the cash to buy supplies for 19 food banks across the county. They face increased demand at this time as children who normally get free school meals are away from class. Ian is from Children and Families.
5: Our food isn't just about a handout, but it's to give you a hand up. Anything we can do extra to try and sort of meet their needs. Some people, it is just what it is. They literally don't have a pound left after they paid their bills and got all their priorities, sort of things that they need to pay and deal with.
3: And the boss of a Kent riding school says she's over the moon after police recovered more than 50 saddles that have been stolen. The £10,000 worth of kit was taken from Leybourne Grange Riding Centre for the Disabled at the start of the month. They were found on Friday after officers went to an address in Orpington.
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3: Football and England legend Kevin Keegan has died at the age of 75. The two-time World Footballer of the Year had been receiving treatment for stage 4 cancer. He captained and managed his country and was in charge of Newcastle in the 1990s. That's the latest. Keep up to date overnight at kentonline.co.uk.
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2: Kent weather.
3: Turning cloudy, but it should be staying dry this evening. Lows dropping to 14 in Chatham and Hythe. Sunny spells expected again tomorrow with highs of 26.
1: 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Kent weather.
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0: Hi, it's Ben, getting you home for a Monday. Hope you are good, and I just managed to catch Rob from KMFM Breakfast on his way home earlier on. And do you know what? He looks super excited for what's to come tomorrow. Finally, looks like he's getting in that plane. Numi's birthday present to him. The guys have more information on KMFM Breakfast tomorrow morning when you wake up, because you may be able to watch Rob fly an aeroplane tomorrow. Quite an experience. Right, let's get you back to the hits with Olivia Rodrigo and here's Miles Smith.
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0: Hey, the summer holidays are almost here. My kids are super excited for their final day tomorrow. But let's be honest, planning families days out can get stressful very fast. And by the time you've fought the traffic, hunted for a parking space, and paid those eye-watering parking fees, especially on the coast, you're already exhausted before the day has even started. So look, this year, I think because of the cost of living crisis, we're watching our pennies a little bit more. I think this is a great opportunity for you to turn what would be a massively expensive day into a cheaper one with less stress, as the Thanet Open Topper is back. It's running daily from July 22nd to August 31st, and it is absolutely the best way to explore the Kent coast. Honestly, I love this thing. Whenever I go on days out, particularly Margate, anywhere in Thanet, and you see it riding around, you just want to hop on it, don't you? It's like if you're in London and you see the red buses and experiences going around, you're like, well, I wonder what it's like up there. You just hop on and hop off, enjoy the views. You can head to Minas Bay, visit Dreamland, or wander around Ramsgate Harbour, all at your own pace with zero traffic stress. Plus, there is so much happening around Kent this summer. So why not check it out? And to celebrate 10 years of the Thanet Open Topper, you could win a Stagecoach Southeast annual ticket. That's unlimited travel for a whole year. Find out more information and how to win on our website at kmfm.co.uk, and definitely add going on the Thanet Open Topper to one of your summer explores with the kids, as I said, between the 22nd of July and 31st of August. Right, Sugar Babes on.

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1: Sugar Babes and About You Now on at Kent's KMFM. Hi, it's Ben getting you home, and I still can't believe Sugar Babes last month performed in an airplane 35,000 feet into the sky to launch Virgin Atlantic Starlink Wi-Fi. I feel like it's all about the nostalgic groups at the moment on TV adverts. You had Liberty X launch the Lidl Plus scheme as well, the app scheme. Just wondering who's next. NSYNC telling us about Tesco's mobile. Take that. I don't know, something to do with Asda price. You just never know, do you? You don't know what's coming next. I know what's coming up next, music-wise, though. Another pop anthem from Tyre Cruz. I'll play some Dua Lipa as well, and I'll check out Kent Roads for you next.
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0: Winter, and that is Taste. And it's on Kent's KMFM. Thank you, Annie Battershill, who's just donated £15. She says, keep up the great work, KMFM. Such a worthy cause. We are talking about our Tons of Tins campaign, which you only have 4 days after today to make a massive difference to the food crisis happening right here in Kent. I can guarantee your money will go back into the food banks in our county. We're now 20... No, no, £12. There we go. It's good maths, wasn't it? It is the end of a Monday. If you can donate 12 quid and get us to £9,500 before the end of my show, that would be awesome. Thank you so much for your help. Right, Harry Styles coming up, Becky Hill as well, and Jack's here from 7 o'clock with the Hit List, kicking off the show with England's unofficial World Cup anthem, From Another. Don't miss that. I've also got travel next.
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0: traffic and travel.
1: Taking a look at the roads and Tunbridge Wells, emergency repairs has shut the A264 Ashurst Road in both directions at Broad Lane. Detling and the A249 is looking slow because of the lane closure towards the South Street turnoff. The M2 exit slip road for the Tannington roundabout at Junction 3 is looking slow. And Rochester, you've got a lane out both ways on the A2 Corporation Street near Northgate.
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0: great to hear Rob back on with Noomi on KMFM Breakfast this morning. 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And Breakfast are back in the morning from 6:30 with Rob and Noomi, and something exciting potentially happening for Rob tomorrow. 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
5: Tunbridge Wells and Ashurst Road, both ways closed because of emergency repairs at Broad Lane. Detling

0: The A249 northbound is slow because of a lane out due to roadworks towards the South Street turnoff. Rochester's A2 Corporation Street both ways, you've also got a lane closure because of gas main work near Northgate.
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0: Ed and Sapphire on KMFM with me, Jack. Yeah, I'm burnt to an absolute crisp today. Like, Ben went to hug me after the show and I was like, oh yeah, please don't. Like, one of the most painful things right now, that. No one touch me, everyone leave me, let me recover. Welcome along, Monday night right here in Kent. Nothing a good bit of Sienna Spyro can't fix. A brand new track from her, which is a love letter to life, which I think can be misconstrued by some people. Everyone thinks it's her basically saying, I like to buy things, get over it. But she's not. What she's saying is, as somebody who, you know, she's a little bit younger than me, spent a lot of her life indoors, a lot of her adult life when you are supposed to go out and socialise and go to things and be at places and experience things. Going out and actually experiencing life means having to spend money. And she quite enjoys going out, spending cash and having a good time, which by all means, do. The brand new one's called Material Lover. It's on the way next.
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0: sting when I saw the email this morning. The crowd was singing Wonderwall. It's like, oh, why are we playing football songs on a Monday? We came third. Yeah, great. Great last game as well. 6-4 against France. I'll take it. But after that final, I was like, God, if we were here, if we were there, and if we were playing a good game of football, maybe we could have won. It's not about that. So good. It's KMFM. Monday evening with Alex Warren and Ordinary.
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0: Beyonce with Sweet Dreams on KMFM. It is Monday night. I hope you're good. I'm Jack with Jack. Loads to Chris on the WhatsApp. Just wants to say that I believe his other half and the four kids are on the way back from Thorpe Park today. Love, Dad. Thorpe Park in this heat. Oh, what a great start to the 6 weeks. If you're already on the 6 weeks, I'm not too sure when they start, but I know they're kind of starting. Well, the very best welcomes often include an orchestra. Also, we'll do Ray next and then catch up on all the things you might have missed at the weekend.
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0: Ainslie Road and Erith. It's closed in both directions between Mill Road and Brook Street. 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Let's get on a loved up Noel Horan next, and a 21-year-old lad who is already at his prime. Somber next.
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0: Monday evening. I just really hope that Chris Martin instantly Googled how everyone thought the halftime show went yesterday and was led straight to the Wayne Rooney meme. He said it best. I'm not saying he's the greatest metric of critiquing entertainment, but hey, he had a really good view of it. We might have just found Chris Martin's weakness. Planning his own show is great. Someone else's, not so much. We'll do Higher Power next.
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0: 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But you don't quite believe her. I think she's poking fun at herself, which is a great thing to do. 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

0: do keep thinking, if we do a half-time show or something like that for the Euros in 28, oh, we're going to have so many names to fit in, aren't we? So many names. We'd have Lewis, absolutely. Probably the opening. We're doing with the opener. You don't want to end on a sad note, do you? And then we've just got so many people to include. Two that are an absolute must, we'll get on next. Olivia Dean and Miles Smith.
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Sabrina Carpenter with Espresso. It's KMFM. Monday night in Kent, and I hope you're good. How mad is this? We're like halfway through summer. Live, you think the heatwave started, what, June? Let's say June, probably was earlier. We're like mid-July. And to celebrate the halfway point, we're doing anthems at 9 o'clock tonight. So whatever you are getting up to tonight, wherever you are in Kent, however your evening has landed, welcome along. And do come and say hi to me, 01227786106. If you're sunburned, I'll give you a special shout out because I am red raw today, like all over red raw. I look like, what are those little sweets that you get? Like half is white and half is pink. I'm one of them all over. 01227786106 on the WhatsApp. We've got Brittany on the way and the man who has been in the music game for like all of my life. And he's never got a David Guetta tune. He's finally got that tune coming. To come at 9 o'clock,

0: Yes, imagine that. Euro final, Wembley, centre stage is Miles Smith singing Stargazing. Oh, it could be good. Hey.
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0: It's early, I know, but you've got to be hopeful, haven't you? Stargazing on KMFM ahead of old school anthems at 9 o'clock. Come and say hi. 01227 786 106 on the WhatsApp. We'll get on the tunes next.
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0: Hello to Ryan in Who, who's cleaning tonight. Monday night takeaway as a reward though. Pizza pending. That sounds like a great thing. Hi to Vashni in Newchurch. Sipping wine as the sun goes down. Can hear KM from the kitchen. Oh, hello from the kitchen. Welcome to Monday night's Old School Anthems. Three tracks, all of them bangers. Tiny Temper on the way, Britney on the way. We'll start with Sugar Babes though.
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0: Lizzo with Juice. It's got MFM Monday night in Kent with me, Jack. Till 10 o'clock, I'm with you. I hope you're all good. And the man before who can, quite honestly, like, rock a banjo. I didn't know banjos could make that noise, and he can make and make that noise. I'm excited about it. Sam Fender, new music incoming on KMFM. We'll do Bruno Mars next, and we must update you. Tons of tins. We have reached a huge milestone, and we'll get to that next.
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8: From the Sky News Centre at 10. Andy Burnham's entry into number 10 sees the making of a new top team. Just recently, Angela Rayner was appointed Housing Secretary, a role once held under Sir Keir Starmer's leadership. Lucy Powell's now in education, and John Healey replaces Rachel Reeves as Chancellor. In his first speech as Prime Minister, Andy Burnham's promised change while acknowledging a dissatisfaction among the British public.
9: I know people at home are fed up with politics. I hear you. We have not been good enough, and we need to be better. We will be. We will make this moment a circuit breaker for Britain.
8: Standing outside his new home on Downing Street, the UK's seventh PM in a decade announced his first instruction is to end rough sleeping. He's also promising to tackle the cost of living, but the Makerfield MPs also warned the changes can't be done overnight and will unveil a 10-year plan later this year. Earlier, his predecessor, Sir Keir Starmer, declared his work is done as he delivered his final speech as PM, referencing unity.
10: Our enemies will stop at nothing to divide us. It is vital that we remember the greatness of the Britain all around us, that we can change our country for the better, and we can unite different people under our common flag if we don't succumb to that division.
8: A man's been charged with the murder of former MP Anne Widdecombe. She was found at her home on Dartmoor earlier this month. 28-year-old Joshua Kerry from Rotherham will appear in court tomorrow. Assistant Commissioner Lawrence Taylor's head of National Counter-Terrorism Policing.
11: Determining the motivation, including any possible political motivation, remains an active avenue of investigation for our detectives. And as with all murder investigations, understanding the why is a key part of our inquiries.
8: That's the latest from Sky News. I'm Fader Silver.
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4: You should put sunscreen on twice before you leave the house.
5: My sister-in-law had this thing. You might have seen it with your niece and your nephew. 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
5: 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Yeah. Yeah. Had a go, but then I forgot I was 6'6" and big.
4: Maybe they should just get ones Rob-sized, which is essentially like a paint roller. You stand still. Mrs. Rob rolls one side. Turn.
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0: Are your child's vaccines up to date?
1: Come on then, Luke. Race to the ball pit. I bet you can't catch me.
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0: 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Stay strong. 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